in disarray. 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I figure this is how I'm raised. My dad did it the same, and over time you'd be like mom and just figure this is the way.

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That's not cool. That's not cool enough for school. 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

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It's true.

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Can a mountain exist before it is washed to the sea? Yes, and how many years can some people exist before they're allowed to be free? Yes, and how many times can a man turn his head and pretend that he just doesn't